the deep stress. 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Perception and observation is clinical. More headspace have me shaving off my occipital. They say you can't hate who you don't love. And they say love is unconditional. I'm ready to do the unthinkable. Fuck rules and everything that's traditional. Giving your heart to someone might just

conversations with self and nobody else, thinking they don't understand my thinking when I socialize. I need an angel with me for armor, I need accountability partner, I know that all these blessings are karma. I need a fire lit by the seaside, purest manuka up in my beehive, give me a second and let the beat ride. 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

0: Hallo, kommen wir schon über die nächste neue Geilnummer zusammen habe ich tischt. Immersive Charaktere in Saul Williams, Moore Mother und Gunja Sufi. Ja, Mann. Conspiracy ist das Stück. Das Immersive.
1: This world will kill you. It will prevent you from riding while torturing you for information. You learn what plants will not harm you, what to fight and what to report. Build relations within your society merely to survive or equally to prosper. Step back to step forward. Hold tight or let go. The decisions to make in instances without choice. Your own emotions may surprise you. Things may not always go as planned. Some truths are cliche. Discernment and nuanced judgment. Solid reasoning. Willful abandon. You will find yourself in love. You will lose yourself in passion. Work to find yourself again. You'll be forced to reckon with survival. You may find weapons, crutches, props.

You may depend greatly on outside forces. You may seek amends. You may find strength in prayer and meditation. You may build dependencies. You may choose a desire to belong. You may not have a sense of life's deceptions. You must develop means of questioning each song. Intuitive grace and space. Death is a conspiracy. Violence is reality. Love is in development. It can hold, contract, expand, adapt, take other shapes, lap in your face, clumsy with grace. Death is a conspiracy, religious hypocrisy. In the spirit of modesty, we are forever. Financed by darkest means, under the table, in the soil, underwater, sacred oil. Our fossils fuel the enterprise. Our fossils fuel our own demise. Our fossils hold no memories. Our fossils purely energy. Death is a conspiracy. Breath is life.

0: Meet Me in Love, Blossoms, and look how much about the next nine number they can for Yard Act. New Beginnings, here's your nice singer.
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Ride, Sally, ride. Unbelievably, Wilson Pickett on Radio 100.7 and Mustang Sally. Get out of the way. It's Phil Collins' Genesis.

I can assure you right now, you do not need a passport or any other kind of documentation to get into the land of confusion. 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I tell you what, right now, we can forget all that molecular biology stuff. That's because I went to school in Compton, and what we need right now are some of those Papa Ooh-wahs.

as well. The voice, the music of Dion, as in Dion DiMucci. You had the same guy that gave us The Wanderer all those years ago, and back with us yet again with a release called The Rock and Roll Philosopher. Benny Brown happening on Radio 100.7 like we usually do. And in a matter of moments, it'll be time for me to bring you up to date on the Rock and Roll Eternity Tour. But before we get involved in all of that, let me run the rule book down to you, the regulations that we have to live by, that we adhere to around here. Benny Brown, Tuesday evenings only on Radio 100.7. That includes right now. You see, we're happening on your radio. We fire it up at 8 every Tuesday evening. Write that one down into your little bitty black book of never-to-be-forgotten facts. And we're jamming the Black Keys right now. And where there's smoke, there's

We like what those guys sound like. They are the Black Keys. And where there's smoke, there's fire. We don't need the pompier or the foyer bear or the fire brigade to inform us of any of that. The Black Keys are on Radio 100.7.

We have to believe every single word. Amy McDonald is on the radio, and those are the games that you play. I'm done with that, she says. Benny Brown, Radio 100.7, bringing you up to date right now with the Rock and Roll Eternity Tour. It has a new singer. The guy is 84 years old. He's Canadian, and he passed away just this past week. The man won a couple of Grammys. You know him by the name David Clayton Thomas. He led Blood, Sweat, and Tears for years and gave us a whole bunch of tunes that we all know. You've Made Me So Very Happy. Lucretia McEvil, Go Down Gambling, Spinning Wheel, and When I Die.

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1: We're talking David Clayton Thomas, who indeed did pass away, just died last week, you see, and we're looking for him. We've got our eyes open right now for that one child to carry on.
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funk in its finest form, Hollywood swinging. Back to the days for vintage cool in the gang. Yo, hey, hi, hello, and welcome to Tuesday evening. Benny Brown sorting them all out as we progress. And I tell you what, we got some good stuff right now from the Mannish Boys. The who? Oh, one more time. These are the Mannish Boys. Good stuff from Monster Mike Welch. All those guys gathered around together. And this is I Cannot Make a Living. You too?

0: Sugar Ray, Sugar Ray Rayford, Monster Mike Welch, all those guys, the Manish Boys, and I cannot make a living. You got to be careful about stuff like that, I'm telling you right now, because I know about things like that. Benny Brown, opinionated on Radio 100.7. Good stuff right now that seems to sort of fit a sound of the season, if you will. Mungo Jerry, everybody knows this. It's back in the summertime.
1: In the summertime, when the weather is hot, you can stretch right up. The sky when the weather's fine, you got women on your mind.

We know all about that stuff. We are happy, you see, because of Mungo Jerry, and it's in the summertime. Little geography lesson coming your way after we deal you in on Cactus Lee. Cactus Lee gives us Baltimore. Let

The man is Cactus Lee, and the jam is called Baltimore. And now that we're into all of that geography, I should point out to you right now that just on the interstate going downhill, you see, going west from Baltimore, you'll find America's capital city of Washington, D.C. And in Washington, D.C. right now, there is a new book which is really selling well. It's a new version of Ernest Hemingway's old classic, The Old Man and the Sea. This new version is called The Old Man and the Pool.

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From, I'm telling you, from around the world. From around the world and around the country. Around the country. Around the block, I say, around the block. And up your alley. This is the one you've

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0: Little Milton. Little Milton Campbell put that together all those years ago. These days, Kim Wilson from the man's release, which is called Slow Burnin'. I'm trying.
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New Rolling Stones, no, don't go looking for it yet. The album's not out yet. Foreign Tongues, the new Stones release, due out on the 10th of July, and that's Divine Inspiration.

cannot argue, cannot complain about a single note just like me. Paul Revere, the Raiders on Radio 100.7. Good evening to you and everybody you know. Benny Brown doing Make Up Your Mind. Huh? What are you talking to me? Make Up Your Mind. Brand new notes that come to us from Taj Mahal. Taj Mahal and Keb Mo together. It's from Room on the Porch and Make Up Your Minds.

A couple of the masters indeed, Taj Mahal and Keb Mo. I'm Taj Mo for short, you see. And from Room on the Porch, time to make up your mind. I can deal with that. I'll make your mind up, man. Don't listen to anybody else. Just do what your heart tells you. Straight ahead. That's how it works. Don't bunch up. No, don't bunch up. And bring on the good stuff. Marvin Gaye. Look out, look out. I'll

Long Gone, Marvin Gaye on Radio 100.7. Have you looked up in the sky? Oh, I'm telling you, can't argue with that full moon. No, not a chance. Full moon's all over Luxembourg. More about that as we progress this evening. But we're not progressing right now. We're bringing on the Altered Five Blues Band.

Something you and I can believe together. They are the Altered Five Blues Band. Who can you trust? Mentioning that full moon upstairs, they tell us the experts do not start any new projects. No, not during a full moon. Do not make any quick or hasty decisions. And one more that seems obvious, do not eat too much or drink too much because your energy level is already high. However, dancing and lighting candles, that is recommended.

0: You see, it's all about being back to the roots. 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And I'm telling you, believe me now when I tell you, it's Ramble On.
1: That Benny Brown. I don't know what he looks like, but he makes me feel good.
0: Sounds good to me, man. 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

0: giving you a whole bunch of news in the form of the uprising. Can't deny that it's been warm for the last couple of days. It's cooling off a bit now, but the warm weather is supposed to rejoin us later on. I'm telling you right now, because we have to enlist the help of Melissa Etheridge when she says, bring me some water.
1: But all in love is

Back to the Beginnings from Melissa Etheridge and Somebody Bring Me Some Water If You Would, Please. Hey, hey to you too, Bad Company.

They've been known as Bad Company and Youngblood. The tune was originally done years ago by the Coasters. And then along comes Bad Company and redoes it. We like all of that. Youngblood, Benny Brown, Radio 100.7. That's us all day and all night long. And bringing on Phil Collins. And we all know In the Air Tonight.

Bill Collins gets most of the credit. Yeah, I got the Genesis guys, Mike Weatherford and the crew in the background, but that is actually credited to Phil Collins, and there is something in the air tonight. Hi, hello, welcome to Tuesday evening. If you just got here, Benny Brown on Radio 100.7, and you know the name Peter Green. Peter Green is a revered name, particularly in the blues annals of all of Radio Luxembourg in 208, and the guys that made it all happen all those years ago, and here's a good reason why. Here's a great reason why Peter Green and the guys that gave us the tune that we all got to know as Oh.

That's what happens when the teeter goes to totter. You say you press one button and something else happens, but we're into Oh Well. We really are. Peter Green, and here it comes right now with Chris Stapleton's notes.

Stapleton, Orgy of the Damned, and oh, well. Oh, man, we don't leave much out around here. And I'm telling you right now, keep an eye on that thermometer. 99 equals 35. 35 Celsius, 99 Fahrenheit. It's all in the shade, and this is Bon Jovi.

0: Toby, and it's 99 in the shade. Unless, of course, you're standing upside down, and it's only 66.
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That's not really a nice thought. I'll feel a whole lot better when you're gone. Tom Petty, the Heartbreakers from Full Moon Fever. And as we mentioned, that full moon upstairs and the fever that goes right along with it, just a reminder again, you can check it out tonight. It's called the Strawberry Moon because the strawberries are certainly coming out of the ground. Ray Garvey and Heather Novak.

John Hartford, Glenn Campbell's Gentle on My Mind. Benny Brown about to clear out, but before I go, I wanted to tell you about the three guys in Poland that tried to steal some fuel from a farm, and they ended up setting fire to their own car. You can probably figure this out. The three guys had siphoned diesel fuel, that is to say, they sucked the diesel fuel into a gasoline-driven vehicle. Now, when their car would not start, they examined the fuel tank using a cigarette lighter. One click, and the car burst into flames. And the good part of this, the innocent part, is that the men escaped without any injuries. God protects young children and fools, doesn't he? Look at here, we're out of here. We're gone until next Tuesday, so save me a seat by your radio, and we'll do it again. Come then. We always do it on Tuesdays. Benny Brown at 8, and we're gone until then.

but naked on the sand. I lift my withered hand at the festival of